Carpenter Taste. On today's Best Music, it's My 95.7. Dina here jumping on for you as the sweet Jesse is on vacay. We're going to get kicked off.

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Right here at Today's Best Music. 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You want to hear us anywhere you go, simply tell Alexa, please play My95.7. 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

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Your 8 o'clock hour already. Night's just moving right along. Time goes by too fast. We got Katy Perry coming up this hour. Jelly Roll, 3 days grace, Flo Rida, and more. But first, Honest. 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

Pink, Nate Roos, Just Give Me a Reason. On my 95.7, he rocked the house. I heard it was an amazing concert in the last week. And he is Noah Kahan, The Great Divide. I'm

Hendrix Golden on my 95.7. This gal, come September, she's going to step back and take a little break from the limelight. And she is Ariana Grande. Hate That I Made You Love Me on my 95.7.

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on fire. 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

Alex Warren, Ordinary, on My 95.7. 10 o'clock, Our Love coming up this hour. Somber, Daughtry, Stella Lefty, also Dirty Heads, Dexter and the Moonrocks, and more. 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
0: 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Can we pretend?

wish right now. The Airplanes on My 95.7. I'm really digging this one. 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

T-Swift, The Fate of Ophelia on My 95.7. Concerts on the Pier were tonight. They still have a few more weeks left, so if you miss them, don't fret. Also, Movies in the Park still going on. Great time. You still have the 14th this weekend, the 21st, and the 28th. Superman, Mighty Ducks, and How to Train Your Dragon are what's left. You can go on over with a blank.

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1: 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I think this is my favorite song of hers, but it's her least favorite song that she did. 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

Chris Brown forever on today's Best Music. It's my 95.7. You all have a great rest of your night. I will be back tomorrow, and happy Wednesday to you. I'm going to leave you with some new stuff from Noah Kahan. It's Orbiter. Thanks for hanging. It's wonderful, fabulous Jesse should be back tomorrow. 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

0: right. Good morning to you. It is Rich and Dina. Sunshine. Beautiful day in the neighborhood today. 81 degrees. Not bad. Slight chance for showers this evening. Otherwise, increasing clouds. 61. Partly sunny for Thursday tomorrow. And mid-70s.
1: It is 59 at the airport, 54 in Superior, and 63 downtown Duluth.
0: All right, coming up, we'll get to the WAC question of the day. We got news updates with Northern News Now. Siski will be in with sports. We also got some stuff to give away this morning, including Dirty Dancing, the musical at the Ordway in St. Paul next week. We'll give some of those away this morning. We've got more Ed Sheeran tickets. Ed is coming to U.S. Bank Stadium this Saturday night. And we've got some more tickets to give away. We'll do some in the 7 o'clock hour and the 8 o'clock hour as well. So a couple of chances
1: to win. The week is here.
0: Those.
1: That's crazy.
0: Yeah. It was over a year ago when we announced that show. And that it's finally here.
1: Supposed to show how time flies right by.
0: It does go quick. All right. So we'll got all that and whatever else we can come up with this morning coming up on the hump day edition of the My Morning Show. We start with Sabrina. This is House Tour. It's My 95.7. Good morning.

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1: My 95.7, today's best music. Benson Boone, Beautiful Things. It is Rich and Dina. Good morning, sunshine. Today should see a high around 81. Dina just looked at me and said, would you get like an hour of sleep?
2: Yeah. Your eyes look like they're closed, but you're sitting here.
1: I woke up at 1 something and looked at the clock and I couldn't tell what time it was. It was so stupid. Like, I forgot how to tell time. And it was digital.
2: It's because you can't see.
1: No, I can't see.
2: Put your glasses on.
1: I could
2: you can't
1: see.
2: Read it.
1: You
2: couldn't read a digital number.
1: I couldn't tell
2: number.
1: Time.
2: I said, I'm like, because you can't see the numbers.
1: I was thinking I was late for work. I'm like, what is going on here? It was
2: I
1: so
2: would
1: weird.
2: I love that so much.
1: It was
2: much.
1: So bizarre.
2: I could have been dreaming the whole thing. I have never been late for work, like, here, ever. I don't think I've ever been late for work.
1: What does that have to do with anything? We're not talking about being late.
2: No, I'm not
1: done. You're acting like I was late.
2: I'm not done. Anyways, would be hilarious if he ended up coming in late for work, and I was here running the show, and he comes in, because he says he's never done it before, but I told him, I said, you're getting old. So those things could happen at some point. And now he's getting all over there, all huffy with his arms crossed.
3: I'm just waiting for you to finish this randomness.
2: All right, carry on.
3: Are you good now?
2: I'm good.
1: All right. You sure?
2: I think so.
1: Got any more to add to this?
2: Not right at this moment, but I may here in a little bit. I may have to interject something else.
1: Okay. All right. It's time for the whack question of the day.
2: Are you with us today?
1: I'm introducing the question of the day. What do you got?
2: It's a Would You Rather Wednesday.
1: Uh-huh.
2: And today is National Vinyl Day. And it's become a very big deal. People love
1: their
2: middle
1: child day today, too.
2: Oh, is it?
1: Yeah, middle child. That's me.
2: Ugh.
1: I probably won't comment because they always forget about the middle child. So
2: the middle child sometimes is a little bit
1: more
2: of a
1: forgotten about.
2: Sometimes.
1: No, they're just forgotten about.
2: They give you a little bit more spice in your life, we'll say, with the middle child. All right, it's Would You Rather Wednesday. Would you rather listen to music on vinyl, CD, cassette, digital streaming, or the radio?
1: There's only one right answer.
2: Well, of course there is. However, some...
1: Nope, no howevers. One right answer.
2: I do know that vinyl has become a huge deal. It has.
1: Right.
2: I mean, it's a big deal. It's popular. People love it. Today's National Vinyl Day.
1: If you put anything other than radio, we're blocking you. Okay.
2: Wow! Anyways, yes.
1: Mm-hmm.
2: Again, nostalgia vinyl. People like the sound of it, and
1: I think it's awful. I want no part of listening to vinyl. That's what technology's for.
2: I get that.
1: It's like I want to go to the dentist and not have Novocaine. I just want to pull my tooth out too. Like, we have technology for a reason. We move on. We evolve.
2: Some people still like that crackling
1: We've evolved.
2: Sound. I've talked to people who buy albums like crazy, and I said you like that. They like there's just something about that crackling on the vinyl. I said, oh, all right. Hmm. So, yeah.
1: Something about having kids without epidurals, too. But some people don't like that either.
2: I don't have epidurals.
1: Some do.
2: Yeah, some do.
1: It's
2: that's
1: technology.
2: All right. It's
1: we,
2: all right.
1: We have ways around things. We've gotten smarter.
2: Well, it's
1: and
2: technology,
1: our music sounds
2: but
1: better.
2: Some people like the sound of old stuff.
1: All right.
2: We don't knock them. It's okay.
1: Yeah, we do. We knock everybody around here. What are you
2: no,
1: talking
2: we
1: about?
2: Don't.
1: Stop it.
2: Not we. Get the. I'm not a mouse
1: Stop.
2: In your pocket. No.
1: A mouse in my pocket? Oh, all right.
2: Tina
1: anyway.
2: Said radio.
1: That's the right answer.
2: And so did Rachel.
1: Also the right answer.
2: All right.
1: They're both going to be in my will. All right, 6:16. We'll take a quick break. We're back with a news update from Northern News Now. That is next. Hang on.
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12: From Northern News Now, I'm Anna Eckberg. Primary election results are in. In Minnesota, the primary race for governor ended with Senator Amy Klobuchar easily winning the Democratic Party spot. Klobuchar's lead was so wide that the AP called the race for her less than half an hour after polls closed. It was a different story on the Republican side. Kendall Qualls won the party endorsement in Duluth back in spring, yet in the end, Lisa Damith won the support of the Republican voters. In a historic first, these results mean Minnesota is guaranteed to elect a woman as governor this November, regardless of which party wins. In Wisconsin, Northland Congressman Tom Tiffany easily won the Republican endorsement in the race for governor, defeating his only opponent. On the Democratic side, it was a much closer race. Polls had shown for Jessica Hong with a wide lead, but David Crowley, who has the endorsement of outgoing Governor Tony Evers, won the election by only a couple thousand votes. Him and Tiffany will face off in November. In other news, a firefighter working on the wildfires in the Superior National Forest has died. The U.S. Forest Service made the announcement yesterday. They said fire personnel and emergency medical services responded at 10:40 Tuesday morning to a medical emergency that happened while that firefighter was on duty in the Ely area. They were transported to a medical facility for treatment, and after arriving, they passed away. As of now, the Forest Service has not identified the person or has shared how they died. USFS says they will provide an update once additional information is available. For more news, you can head to our website, northernnewsnow.com. I'm Anna Eckberg for My95.7.
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13: It's going to be another dry day across the region with high temperatures into the upper 70s and low to even mid 80s for our southern zones. We'll see a chance for some rain later during the overnight hours, but it likely won't be too much as there's still a lot of dry air by the surface. Winds will remain light and variable for most of today, and tomorrow things will be clearing out, leading to mostly sunny skies during the afternoon. With Northern News Now, I'm meteorologist Brendan Pham from My95.7.
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0: 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Pretty nice day, should see a high right around 81. Weather details in minutes. 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
2: Good morning. The Vikings have their starting quarterback for their week one loss against the Packers on September 13th. It'll be Kyler Murray, as we all kind of expected, named officially the starter yesterday. And Kevin O'Connell says both Murray and J.J. McCarthy will play in Saturday's preseason opener against the New York Giants. That's a noon kickoff out in New Jersey. Meanwhile, Packers head coach Matt LaFleur says he expects healthy offensive starters to play tomorrow night in the Packers preseason opener. 6 p.m. kickoff at Pittsburgh on AM 710. That includes starting quarterback Jordan Love. Baseball: Padres beat the Brewers 11-2 last night. Former Brewer Luis Ranjifo, a grand slam in the second inning to key a five-run inning, and the Padres cruise from there. They'll go for a sweep at 3 o'clock today. Orioles beat the Twins 5-2 last night. Pete Alonso, Gunnar Henderson, Christian Encarnacion Strand all homering for Baltimore. Rubber game of the series, 12:30 this afternoon on 610 and 103.9. 9 strikeouts by Twins pitchers last night. $90 from Duluth Lawn and Sport to the Blackwoods Blizzard Tour to fight ALS. And what, Dina? Never surrender.
0: All right, Bruce. Thank you, sir. Uh-huh. It is 6:32. We're back in just a couple of minutes.
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0: My 95.7, today's best music, Noah Kahan, via the text line this morning. The Great Divide. Sunshine today. Should see a high right around 81 degrees. We'll have weather details coming up in just a few minutes. Right now, though, it's time for This Day in History and some birthdays. We'll start 175 years ago, August 12th, 1851, Isaac Singer patented the sewing machine. He started his sewing machine empire with $40.
1: Well, 161 years ago in 1865, Dr. Joseph Lister became the first doctor to use disinfectant during surgery. The surgical antiseptic Listerine was later named after him in his honor.
0: 60 years ago, 1966, the Beatles began their last North American tour together. Before the show at the International Amphitheater in Chicago, John Lennon apologized for saying the Beatles were more popular than Jesus Christ. Oof. London's Catholic Herald had called the original remark arrogant, but probably true.
1: 28 years ago, 1998, Swiss banks agreed to pay $1.25 billion to Holocaust survivors for money stolen from the accounts by the Nazis.
0: All right, birthdays for today. Sir Mix-a-Lot, Baby Got Back guy, is 63 years old today. Mark Knopfler from Dire Straits, 77. Casey Affleck, Ben's little brother, won an Oscar for Manchester by the Sea. Also in Gone, Baby Gone, Ocean's 11 movies, and Good Will Hunting. Casey is 51 today, and Pete Sampras, the tennis dude, is 55 years old. It's your birthday today on August 12th. Happy birthday from all of us here at My95.7. 6:49. Quick break. We're back in a couple. It's My95.7. Good morning.
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1: 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It is Rich and Nita Sunshine today. Should see high around 81. Weather details coming up. Plus, your chance to win some tickets to see Ed Sheeran. We're going to play a little game here in a second. But first, how many times do you typically use your bath towel before you wash it?
2: Couple. I don't do it every single time. I don't wash it every time.
1: I used to for most of my life. And then about 10 years ago, I'm like, I don't need to do this. And so now I have two towels and I rotate between the two. And I probably use each one of them three times, maybe four times.
2: Yeah.
1: And then they go, you know, in the washer. They asked 24,000 Americans. The number one answer was 2 to 3 times. 40% of people said that. Second most popular answer was with 20% of the vote was waiting for 4 or 5 uses. 10% won't wash their towel until 5 or 6 uses, and 10% will throw it in the washer until 7 or more times. At what point are, you know, is the shower not doing any good if you're wiping, you know, dirt? Because eventually the towel will start to stink.
2: Right.
1: It just, they just do.
2: They hang there and they get a little smelly.
1: Yeah.
2: No,
1: especially if you don't hang them up immediately. I hang mine up immediately because I want them to dry out. But even if you do that, they still will eventually start getting that smell to it. And for the clean freaks out there, 13% of people wash it after every use.
2: No, I don't do that.
1: Which seems a bit excessive, but nothing beats the fresh towel feeling, so you kind of understand. That's just their thing. And for the least most, 1% said they don't use towels at all. They air dry.
2: Oh, my.
1: How long does it take you to get ready?
2: Wow. I couldn't even imagine putting my clothes on with water on me.
1: Air drying.
2: No, that takes a long time.
1: Yeah.
2: I wouldn't be able to wait for that. So I would still have wet on my arms and stuff to put clothes on if I had to do the air drying thing. Nope.
1: Yeah. Anyway, number one was 2 to 3 times. Kind of went on from there as far as how often you wash the towel. All right, coming up in just a couple of songs, we're going to give you a chance to play some Ed Sheeran. We did Eddie Aoki yesterday with the tickets. We're going to do something a little different today where we're going to... well, we're going to have Paris Hilton read the lyrics to a Ed Sheeran song, or at least a, you know, a sound-alike, if you will. Read the lyrics to an Ed Sheeran song. You'll guess the song. If you're the first person to get it correctly, you'll get the tickets. So we'll do that coming up in just a few minutes. Ed, of course, coming to Minneapolis this Saturday. It says, new from Somber, my body isn't ready. It's My 95.7, today's best music. Good morning.

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0: My 95.7, today's best music, Benson Boots. I'm sorry I'm here for someone else. It is Rich and Nina. 12 minutes after 7 o'clock, sunshine and 81 for a high temp today. We don't really have sunshine right now, though. It's pretty gloomy here in downtown Duluth. So it's always nice to stumble upon an unexpected deal when you're at a store. Maybe something rings up for less, sure. Or you find a good deal on something. But what about a cashier's error? Do you consider it a lucky break if a cashier makes a mistake in your favor, or do you speak up?
1: What if you don't even pay attention?
0: That's not what it asks, though. It just asks what you do.
1: You know, I'm bad. I don't look at my receipt after. I probably should, because maybe I'm overcharged or undercharged. I don't know.
0: In a survey, 33% of people admit that they've remained silent when a cashier failed to ring up an item during checkout. 37% say they've accidentally left a store without paying for an item. 27% say they feel guilty when it happens. 22% feel embarrassed. And 12% admit they feel happy that they received something without paying for it. 58% of people who say they accidentally left without paying go back to either return the item or pay for it. Younger adults are especially likely to make things right, and men are more likely than women to go back to the store. Overall, 30% of Americans say they've shoplifted before. That's up from 23% in 2024. Among those who've shoplifted, 37% say they did so within the past year. And most people blame current economic conditions for their reason for doing it.
1: Well, I recently had something in my cart that was underneath a bunch of stuff that was missed. And I brought it back in the store and gave it to them.
0: You know, you should bring back.
1: What's that?
0: All those grapes you stole over the years.
1: Stop it.
0: Bring back the grapes, you stealer.
1: Oh, my. So, I don't know. I think I would probably, like I said, that was on the bottom of my car. I said, well, I didn't pay for this, and I brought it back in and handed it to him, and then I left.
0: I've gotten home, looked at my receipt, and noticed that I was the cashier, and I've, like, double scanned it. And I paid twice for it, and I live with it. I just, like, all right, well, it was your mistake. You messed it up.
1: Yeah, I've done that.
0: I'm going to go back and worry about it. But
1: I'm just not a good
0: I'm probably not going back either
1: way.
0: So, yeah. It doesn't matter. If they make a mistake or if I make a mistake, I'm probably not going back. I don't return things. I don't do any of those things.
1: I'm not good about that either, so I probably wouldn't. But
0: just give it away or something.
1: Except for if I noticed it was on the bottom of my cart, and I know I did not pay for that, then I run it back in there, and I said, hey,
0: you should get back those grapes, though.
1: Oh, stop
0: I think
1: it.
0: You owe, like, the Super One folks at least 50 grapes over the course
1: I
0: of
1: I do
0: lifetime.
1: Not owe them 50 grapes. Maybe five.
0: Five? You've bought grapes five times in your life?
1: Well,
0: let's not be ridiculous
1: I'm just saying,
0: here.
1: Okay, well, I don't do it every single time.
0: You've done it quite a few times.
1: And are you with me? Do you know how many times?
0: You told me that you bought grapes. Well, I watched you eat them in here.
1: Five times is quite a few times, but I don't eat them
0: five
1: all
0: times
1: the
0: a,
1: time.
0: In a summer, maybe.
1: No, because
0: you owe them 50 grapes. You owe a pound of grapes. You need to go pay for a pound of grapes.
1: I have paid for many pounds of grapes. If I go
0: grape stealer.
1: To another store, and I know that those are good. I just keep going to that store to get those grapes because I don't have to just sit there and test them anymore, and I'm done with it because I know those are good.
0: I don't know if the statute of limitations is up on your grape stealing career.
1: If I go to Sam's Club and they're in those containers, I don't even taste those. I just buy them. Yeah. I've liked them every time.
0: Here's the problem with that. It's like I've gotten them from there numerous times. They're in Costco, and then like you'll find mold underneath.
1: Yeah,
0: the room,
1: that's
0: so
1: true.
0: It's just too many grapes and shoved in a little thing, and for sometimes you just find mold. So I try not to buy them. I try not to buy them in those big containers anymore because too many times I got home, open it up, and there's mold. And again, I never go back to the store. I just throw them away, and it's
1: look
0: like
1: at the
0: lesson
1: bottom.
0: Learned. No, but you don't see it on the bottom. It's like in the middle. They're kind of in the middle,
1: you
0: all crammed together.
1: You gotta analyze the clear container. And
0: not like you, where I just eat some grapes at the store.
1: No, I don't eat them all. Just occasionally, and it has been a while.
0: Grape stealer.
1: Hey,
0: all right,
1: I'm honest.
0: We got some. No, you're not.
1: Yes,
0: stealing
1: I am.
0: Grapes.
1: I tell
0: that's
1: you, I did
0: grapes.
1: That.
0: Yeah, that's.
1: I am not the only one. I see people chasing the berries.
0: If someone
1: I don't
0: jumps
1: do
0: off
1: that.
0: A bridge,
1: it's
0: you're gonna
1: grapes.
0: Jump off a bridge. Did your mom ask you this question?
1: I'm
0: when
1: just
0: younger?
1: Telling you, I don't taste
0: I'm not the
1: berries.
0: Only one.
1: I don't taste the raspberries. But I see people doing that. I'm like, oh, they're tasting the berries. I don't go that far. I just do the grapes.
0: You know when you taste
1: to
0: a berry
1: like
0: though,
1: them.
0: When you taste a berry, you're stealing from the next customer. You're not stealing from the store. When you steal a grape, you're stealing from
1: me.
0: A store because it's by weight. They're being paid by weight. And
1: don't
0: like
1: we have some stuff
0: in.
1: To give?
0: I was trying to go on, but you just kept going on about berries.
1: Let's give away
0: can't go
1: some
0: on
1: stuff.
0: About berries, you grape
1: you should
0: stealer.
1: See my look on my face when I saw that person doing that. This guy was just.
0: Oh, we're going right back into it.
1: I'm sorry.
0: You see, look, when I see you eating grapes at the store, I'm like, oh, here she goes again.
1: You did not ever see me do that. You're being ridiculous.
0: All right, we got some Ed Sheeran tickets to give away. Ed's going to be down at US Bank Stadium coming up this Saturday night, and tickets going to be yours. What we did is, we found a Paris Hilton sounded like. We had to read some lyrics to an Ed Sheeran song. If you're the first person through at 218 786 9957 this morning, tell us what. what Ed Sheeran song this is, you pick up the free tickets to this Saturday's show at US Bank Stadium. Here's your listen.
2: Drinking fast and then we talk slow. Come over and start up a conversation with just me, and trust me, I'll give it a chance now. Take my hand, stop, put Van the Man on the jukebox, and then we start to dance, and now I'm singing like...
0: All right. I love her. So weird. 218-786-9957. What Ed Sheeran song? I mean, I think this is a pretty easy one. What Ed Sheeran song is this? 218-786-9957. So let's go to the phones. They are pretty lit up right now. My 95.7. What's your first name?
3: Justice.
0: All right. What song do you think that is? Justice?
3: Is it Shape of You?
0: It is Shape of You. Very nice. Mm-hmm. All right, Justice, I got some tickets to Ed Sheeran for if you want to hang around. We'll get your details from you, okay?
3: Right.
0: All right. Yeah, it is Shape of You. Mm-hmm. So. All right, we'll do that one more time in the 8 o'clock hour this morning. We've got tickets, a bunch of them to give away this week, so we're kind of blowing these things out of here. The final day is before Ed Sheeran this Saturday night at U.S. Bank Stadium. At 7:18, quick break. We're back in a couple. Hang on.
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10: From Northern News Now, I'm Anna Eckberg. Primary election results are in. In Minnesota, the primary race for governor ended with Senator Amy Klobuchar easily winning the Democratic Party spot. Klobuchar's lead was so wide that the AP called the race for her less than half an hour after polls closed. It was a different story on the Republican side. Kendall Qualls won the party endorsement in Duluth back in spring, yet in the end, Lisa Damith won the support of the Republican voters. In a historic first, these results mean Minnesota is guaranteed to elect a woman as governor this November, regardless of which party wins. In Wisconsin, Northland Congressman Tom Tiffany easily won the Republican endorsement in the race for governor, defeating his only opponent. On the Democratic side, it was a much closer race. Polls had shown for Jessica Hong with a wide lead, but David Crowley, who has the endorsement of outgoing Governor Tony Evers, won the election by only a couple thousand votes. Him and Tiffany will face off in November. In other news, a firefighter working on the wildfires in the Superior National Forest has died. The U.S. Forest Service made the announcement yesterday. They said fire personnel and emergency medical services responded at 10:40 Tuesday morning to a medical emergency that happened while that firefighter was on duty in the Ely area. They were transported to a medical facility for treatment, and after arriving, they passed away. As of now, the Forest Service has not identified the person or has shared how they died. USFS says they will provide an update once additional information is available. For more news, you can head to our website, northernnewsnow.com. 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
11: It's going to be another dry day across the region with high temperatures into the upper 70s and low to even mid 80s for our southern zones. We'll see a chance for some rain later during the overnight hours, but it likely won't be too much as there's still a lot of dry air by the surface. Winds will remain light and variable for most of today, and tomorrow things will be clearing out, leading to mostly sunny skies during the afternoon. With Northern News Now, I'm meteorologist Brendan Pham for My95.7.
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rise to the top. I've been out of shape, thinking out of the box. I'm an astronaut. I blasted off the planet, rock to cause catastrophe, and it matters more because I had it. 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Kind of shocking, they want a static with precision. I'm automatic quarterback. I ain't talking second, pack it up on.

0: 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Enemy. It is Rich and Dina, the My Morning Show. Good morning. 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
0: Hi, Bruce.
2: Hi, good morning. Kyler Murray is the Vikings starting quarterback going into week one of the season, about a month away against the Packers at U.S. Bank Stadium. Beats out J.J. McCarthy for the job. Kevin O'Connell says both quarterbacks will play in Saturday's preseason opener against the New York Giants. It's a noon kickoff in New Jersey on Saturday afternoon. Meanwhile, Packers head coach Matt LaFleur says starting quarterback Jordan Love and the ones will play in the opener tomorrow night in Pittsburgh, 6 p.m. on AM 710. Sounds like Aaron Rodgers will get a few snaps as well for the Steelers. The first-team offense played 12 snaps. The first-team defense played 10 snaps for Green Bay in last year's preseason opener. Padres beat the Brewers 11-2 last night. They'll go for a sweep at 3 o'clock this afternoon. Dustin May will pitch for the Brewers and try to stop that from happening. Orioles beat the Twins 5-2 yesterday. The rubber game of that series, 12:30 this afternoon. We'll have it on 610 and 103.9. Zebby Matthews will pitch for the Twins and then head to Iowa for the Field of Dreams game happening tomorrow against Philadelphia.
0: Which is pretty cool.
2: Yeah, pretty neat. And the tickets are going for almost $1,000.
3: Oh, my.
2: On the secondary market for the field. It's about an 8,000 seat setup they have there.
0: That's got a dry price. We just have the limited amount of seats.
2: This is the most expensive Field of Dreams game they've had so far.
0: Really?
2: Yeah.
0: Kind of cool. Chance for the players anyway. I would never pay $1,000 to watch a baseball game.
2: I would never. No.
0: But if that's your thing.
2: I'll just sit at home and watch it tomorrow night on Netflix.
0: Yeah. All right. Is that where it's on tomorrow? Netflix.
2: Yeah, it's on Netflix. Yeah.
0: Bruce, thank you, sir. Uh-huh. 7:32. We're back in a couple.
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0: 95.7, today's best. I don't know if it's 15 or 16 weeks now that song's been on the top of the Hot 100 chart. I think it is.
1: It's
0: got to
1: be
0: week,
1: almost so 17
0: I think
1: now.
0: It's 16 this week.
1: Are you sure?
0: I think it was 15 last week. But anyway, it's been a long time. It's setting all kinds of records. Mm-hmm. The song that just won't go away. Sunshine today. Should see a high right around 81. Right now, a little clouds, but looks like a decent evening. There is a slight chance of showers later on, but not much of one. Increasing clouds, 61. Partly sunny for Thursday tomorrow and 75. Complete weather details coming up. But right now, we're going to talk to Kendall from the Glen Sheen and other concerts on the pier happening tonight. Good morning, Kendall.
2: Good morning.
0: How are you this morning?
2: Good.
0: All right, let's talk about tonight's concert on the pier. You've had some really big crowds this year, probably another night like that tonight. Who do you got playing tonight?
2: Yeah, tonight for our headliner, we have Climbs, and they were actually an opener last year, so fan favorite, which is coming back. It's led by Drew Anderson. He's a songwriter, has a folk style, and plays a guitar and the lute. And then opening is Scarlett Woods, who's a Duluth bass singer-songwriter, and she plays a seven-string guitar, blending folk, roots, rock and roll, and alt country.
0: All right, so kind of a variety of music again tonight. And one of the things we always recommend is to either shuttle there because the parking lot is full, or even take a kayak or walk or bike, right?
2: Yeah, and it's going to be a hot one today, so it's probably perfect to jump into Lake Superior.
0: All right, and as always, you can see, I always see the pictures you guys post, and there's always quite a few people in kayaks and little boats and floaties and all mm-hmm. kinds of stuff out on the water watching the show.
2: Yes.
0: All right, people want to find out more information about Glen Sheen and the concert schedule. What's your website for they can go to?
2: Yeah, they can go to our website, and then under our community offerings, there's our signature annual events where people can find the concerts on the pier page.
0: All right, and then find out the details on how to catch the shuttle and all those kinds of things. Perfect. Well, Kendall, we're looking forward to it. Thank you. We will talk to you next week, okay?
2: Yeah, thank you so much.
0: All right. That is Kendall from the Glen Sheen. We've got another 4-pack of passes. So if you want to go early, you can go do the tour today, and then you can just be there when the show starts. If you text the word Glen Sheen to 218-786-9957, and if your texter number...
1: 10.
0: We'll get you a 4-pack of passes. Actually, you don't have to use it for this. Like, if you can't go tonight, whatever, you can use these over the next year to get you and 3 guests into Glen Sheen and go check the place out. All right. 7:48.

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1: All right, here we go. Dear Rich and Nina, hi, guys. My name is Blank, and I have to weird dating red flag question. Is it a red flag if a guy likes to color in coloring books as a hobby? He's 27 years old, and in his apartment were about 20 coloring books and a giant box of crayons and colored pencils. It was our fourth date, and he never mentioned it to me as one of his hobbies. He told me that it helps him relax after a stressful day of work when I asked him about it. The coloring books were basic, too. Some were little kids. Some were like kaleidoscopes and stuff like that. I don't know how to respond when I saw him. They were all over his coffee table and in his bedroom. I was turned off. I'm just wondering why he likes to color like a five-year-old. I told my roommate, and she said it was weird. So what do you guys think? Is he a weirdo, or am I overreacting? He's a really nice and good-looking guy otherwise. I don't think it's a big deal.
0: Here's the deal.
1: It's like he likes to relax that way, whatever. I mean, it wouldn't be for me, but if that's what he's into, what's the problem?
0: I don't think it's a big deal.
1: Your face was kind of funny. Like, you thought it was kind of a big deal for a moment there.
0: I was thinking about this for a second, but they have made adult coloring books.
1: Yeah, but he doesn't
0: now
1: have those. He has children's coloring books.
0: I know that. However, maybe it's nostalgic for him. It's okay.
1: Nostalgic.
0: Yeah. I mean, if he was that was his thing when he was young, maybe he just continued it on, and that's all right.
1: All right.
0: I would like to disagree with you, maybe, but I mean, I can't with this because I just think that it's not a huge deal.
1: I just think there's other red flags you could look for.
0: Oh, for sure.
1: Coloring
0: is not going to hurt anybody.
1: You can do so on our Facebook page. We just posted that letter. What do you think? Is that a big red flag, or is it just fine that he likes to color in little kids' coloring books? 7:50. We'll take a quick break. We're back in a couple. Hang on.
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0: 95.7, today's best music, Rihanna, Only Girl, 803. Sunshine eventually today with the high right around 81. Slight chance for showers before 11 tonight, and then late tonight, increasing clouds, 61, partly sunny, and 75 for Thursday. Let's give away some Ed Sheeran tickets. All right,
1: let's do this.
0: All right, Ed Sheeran's coming to Minneapolis this coming Saturday night at US Bank Stadium. We got another pair of tickets to give away. And again, we got Paris Hilton to read a Ed Sheeran lyric. First person to identify this song picks up the tickets. 218-786-9957 is our number, and it's another easy one. So be ready to dial. Tell us what Ed Sheeran song this is.
1: And darling, I will be loving you till we're 70, and baby, my heart could still fall as hard at 23. And I'm thinking about how people fall in love in mysterious ways.
0: All right. Thanks, Paris. What song is that? 218-786-9957. A pair of Ed Sheeran tickets up for grabs. One more listen.
1: And darling, I will be loving you till we're 70. And baby, my heart could still fall as hard at 23. And I'm thinking about how people fall in love in mysterious ways.
0: When she says bout, it just that's the part that just really stands out to me to make it super easy. All right, phones are lit up. I knew that would be. My95.7, what's your first name?
2: John.
0: All right, John, what song is that?
2: Thinking Out Loud.
0: Thinking Out Loud is correct. You got it. Congratulations.
2: All right, thank you.
0: All right, you got it. A pair of tickets for you. Hang in line. We got to get all of your details, okay?
2: Yes, sir.
0: All right. Yeah, that is Ed Sheeran's Thinking Out Loud. We got more tickets to give away. Keep listening tomorrow and on Friday. We're busting out the remaining tickets to Ed Sheeran Saturday night at US Bank Stadium. So pretty cool.
3: So if you have not won yet, you still have a few days.
0: Yeah, keep listening. We should probably do an online pair too. Maybe we'll get something on the Facebook page today. We'll do something on there too. But otherwise, keep listening. More chances to win to see Ed Sheeran live and in concert this coming Saturday night. We'll talk Tomasoni Tour in just a few. Right now, it's Taylor from the Toy Story 5 soundtrack. I knew it. I knew you.

0: 95.7, today's best music, Taylor Swift. I knew it. I knew you. 808. It is Rich and Dina Sunshine in 81 today. And we just gave away tickets to Sean from Two Harbors. Got some insurance tickets. Keep listening to more of those to give away. But right now, I've got a pair of tickets to the Dirty Dancing Musical at the Ordway in St. Paul. That is happening next week. And you can go either the 18th or 19th. You get to pick which day you want. You just got to let us know which one. And we haven't done this texting yet. So let's do the word dirty. Text the word dirty to 218-786-9957. And if you're texter number 49, we're going to give you
1: what is wrong with you? What is wrong with you?
0: I just thought it would be kind of fun to do texter 49.
1: Because usually I say it and he knew I wouldn't go that high.
0: Yeah, you had done like 12 or 10 or 9. So we're doing 49.
1: I'm sorry, friends.
0: No, it's just means keep texting and Dina has to go through them all and count. And then she like loses count. She's got to start over. It's just kind of fun to watch. 218-786-9957. Text the word dirty if you want to go see Dirty Dancing the Musical at the Ordway in St. Paul. Good luck to you this fine Wednesday morning. Justin Bieber now. This is Daisies. It's My 95.7, today's best music. Good morning.

0: 95.7. Today is best music. Justin Bieber at Daisy's. It is Rich and Dina. Good morning. Sunshine and 81 today. Weather details coming up. Dina, how are you doing? Counting to 49 on the text line right now.
1: It's still going.
0: Still going. All right.
1: Thank
0: keep texting
1: you.
0: The word dirty. Got tickets to win to Dirty Dancing the Musical at the Ordway in St. Paul next week. And decided to make it fun. Go to texter number 49.
1: Such a sweetie.
0: Yeah. All right. Coming up in, it's hard to believe, but it's just over a month away, the 2026 Tomasoni Tour Cycle for ALS with, of course, Never Surrender. And, one of the namesakes, Dante Tomasoni, joins us in studio this morning. Good morning, sir.
2: Good morning. Thanks for having me.
0: Yeah, absolutely. All right. We're just talking off the air real briefly. Let's start with how this thing came about. And, of course, your dad, Senator David Tomasoni, passed away from ALS, and that's how you kind of got involved in the organization, right?
2: It is. Never Surrender had already got a lot of the momentum through the Blizzard Tour and through their Walleye Tournament, and when my dad got sick, they were there for us to help us and to support us, and so that's how we got involved in Never Surrender. Ultimately, when my dad passed, helped pass the bill, the $20 million for a cure for ALS, as we were talking about how we would go forward, you know, he said to me one day, he said, you know, Dante, I want you to take some of this momentum I have from fundraising from my political events, and I'd like you to donate it to ALS. And that idea kind of rolled in with Todd Lauer, who is one of our range compatriots that's suffering from ALS as well. And he had this idea. He said, you know, we have the Blizzard Tour, we have the fishing. You know, Senator Tomasoni put all this work into this fantastic trail system that we have in northern Minnesota. Why don't we do a bike tour too? I mean, not everybody has a snowmobile. Not everybody's, a snowmobiler or a fisher. So it was an opportunity to expand the fundraising efforts into just kind of another category of recreation. And Never Surrender does just an amazing job of making fundraising enjoyable. Like, it is so much fun. You don't even know you're doing it. And at the end of the day, you've raised so much money for a great cause. And so that's how we got involved with all this.
0: And you're kind of all in. We were just talking off the air a little bit about how you do the ride, you do the full. There's a full and a half, of course, which is like, I think, 25 or 50 miles this year. You do the full and you do it on a traditional
1: hardcore
0: bike, right?
1: It's hardcore.
2: I don't know if hardcore is the right way. I mean, if you watch me limp when I'm done with this thing, it's a little bit rough. But, you know, my dad was a tough guy growing up, you know, and so the first year we did this, I kind of thought to myself, like, if I didn't do the full, and if I didn't do it the right, like, he'd probably, you know, scorn me for being, you know, not very tough. But what I can say is to all the other riders out there, the e-bike riders, the great thing about this event is it's for everyone, right? And every year as I'm coming back and crisscrossing with the e-bike riders, I think to myself, what am I doing? Because they're having so much fun. I'm still waiting for the day that somebody does the half on an e-bike with, like, the beer helmet on.
0: It goes fast on an e-bike. And so, like, and certainly e-bikes are welcome in this thing. We want to stress that if you have an e-bike, one of the guys that I ride with here, works down the hall here, he hadn't been on a bike in decades and got an e-bike, and we did it the first year and had a blast, and now we go every year. If you have an e-bike and you want to be a part of this, there's still spots open, and there's an incentive going on right now where you get an extra couple $100 towards your fundraising.
2: There is. For first time riders. That's the category we need to fill. I think if there's a message out there that we can get is, like, this is a really great day. It's a great day to do an e-bike. It's a great day. You know, people think, you know, the bikers, and they maybe think it's like the hardcore
0: or a race or something. It's not a race at all.
2: It's not. It's just it's a really great day to ride for fundraising. And it's so beautiful. We get the fall colors. And another thing that surprises me about people's reaction when I talk about it is that they don't understand that we're almost never on a road. I mean, we're on a back trail that is perfectly paved, that goes by old mine pits with these, you know, beautiful tall red cliffs surrounded by the trees. And you know, the way that ore kind of filters the water, it almost turns to a teal in those pits.
0: It is. Like, we stop on the bridges just to see it and take pictures, because it's really neat.
2: It is. It is a really great day. So, I mean, whether you're a rider or not, it is going to be an enjoyable event. I mean, the food, we got a party scheduled in Chisholm on the first Friday. know, the band, and we get to hang out in Chisholm a little bit, the town that my dad grew up in. And
0: right under the bridge there and stuff. It's pretty neat coming into Chisholm. And this year they moved that to the Friday so more people can be involved, which is kind of cool.
2: It's a really, really enjoyable event. So by no means do you have to be a hardcore rider to be involved with this. It's a good event.
0: And as you mentioned, there's many ways to raise funds for it. Of course, you can just ask friends and family in your company or whatever. But there's different raffle tickets available that you can sell. There's calendars. There's a bunch of different ways. It's pretty easy to raise the funds for this.
2: It is. That's another one of the brilliant things that Never Surrender does really well is they give you the tools to raise. So, I mean, yeah, you put an initial downstroke, but if you take some of their calendars, their raffles, you're going to get all that back. And you're going to be able to raise all for a good cause real fast.
0: And you can host events as well, which you just recently had your annual golf tournament.
2: We did. That's how we do it. We, again, to my dad's point about taking that momentum, he used to have a golf fundraiser every year. And so we do an annual golf tournament. We did about $70,000 in revenue. We're pretty proud of it.
0: That's awesome.
2: And it's not so much us that's proud, but we're really proud of the community that supports us and that comes out there. We have so many great sponsors. We have TKDA, Adelson Peterson. We have Stinson. We have New Range Copper Nickel. Like, they all came in. Google joined in this year. And then, more importantly, the people that show up to golf. I mean, we get the unions that join. And we get so many people that come out there to golf, and it's kind of like another event that we can do to raise money to help find a cure for ALS.
0: And at the end of the day, that's what it's about, raising as many funds as we can to help find a cure. And of course, to help people that are suffering with it, there's some great benefits with Never Surrender that help with equipment and those kinds of things as well.
2: Oh, it's, I mean, just one, having the community, having gone through it ourselves, it's such a terrible disease. And having Never Surrender to be there, not only as a community, but the resources that they give you, the information for the caregivers, it's hard to put like a metric on it. It's so impactful to the families.
0: And they do with their events that they put on, the three major events, of course, with the snowmobiles and the fishing and this event. It's world-class events. These are really cool events, and everything's taken care of for you, from snacks to getting your bikes to where they need to go. They handle everything. It's red carpet, really.
2: It is really red carpet. That is the moniker of Never Surrender. They make it, you know, the Blizzard Tour, for example, small thing is, I mean, you show up to ride, your bag is in your next hotel room for your next, your destination. And then here, like, you bring your bike, ski hut, they make sure it's all tuned up for you, put it on a trailer, it's waiting for you at the first day, it's waiting for you at the second day. We have multiple stations with snacks and healthy stuff. And if anything goes wrong with your bike, there's somebody there to fix it. Never Surrender just really does a great job. I mean, the food's great, the hotel's taken care of, it's all included. It's not like you're camping out in the woods.
0: Nothing like that. It's pretty. This year we got Giants Ridge, which is kind of a fun change. And I heard the fish fries remaining, which is always one of the better meals. So it's a fun event.
2: It is absolutely a blast. Like I said, you don't know you're doing a charitable event at the end of this, and that's one of the beauties of it.
0: A lot of people want to get signed up and be a part of this. There's still time. There's plenty of time to fundraise and get those funds. First year riders get that $200 bonus, so that helps a lot as well. But all the info, neversurrenderinc.org. Thank you for coming in, Dante. We appreciate it.
1: Yes, thank you.
2: Thank you both, and thanks for being a part of this.
0: Absolutely. Yeah. We'll see you soon. It is 20 minutes after 8. Quick break. We're back in just a couple. It's My95.7. Good morning.
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13: From Northern News Now, I'm Anna Ekberg. Primary election results are in. In Minnesota, the primary race for governor ended with Senator Amy Klobuchar easily winning the Democratic Party spot. Klobuchar's lead was so wide that the AP called the race for her less than half an hour after polls closed. It was a different story on the Republican side. Kendall Qualls won the party endorsement in Duluth back in spring, yet in the end, Lisa Damith won the support of the Republican voters. In a historic first, these results mean Minnesota is guaranteed to elect a woman as governor this November, regardless of which party wins. In Wisconsin, Northland Congressman Tom Tiffany easily won the Republican endorsement in the race for governor, defeating his only opponent. On the Democratic side, it was a much closer race. Polls had shown Francesca Hong with a wide lead, but David Crowley, who has the endorsement of outgoing Governor Tony Evers, won the election by only a couple thousand votes. Him and Tiffany will face off in November. In other news, a firefighter working on the wildfires in the Superior National Forest has died. The U.S. Forest Service made the announcement yesterday. They said fire personnel and emergency medical services responded at 10:40 Tuesday morning to a medical emergency that happened while that firefighter was on duty in the Ely area. They were transported to a medical facility for treatment, and after arriving, they passed away. As of now, the Forest Service has not identified the person or has shared how they died. USFS says they will provide an update once additional information is available. For more news, you can head to our website, northernnewsnow.com. I'm Anna Ekberg for My95.7.
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0: 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Today is the best music of 3 days grace. Don't want to go home tonight. 8:31. It's Rich and Nina. Good morning.
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0: All right, one more time. Here's Bruce.
2: Let's go. Good morning. Brewers try to avoid a sweep out in beautiful San Diego. 3 o'clock this afternoon. Dustin May versus Robbie Ray. No relation. Battle of trade deadline pickups. Padres won 11-2 last night. Orioles and Twins will meet for the rubber game of their series at Target Field at 12:30. I guess technically a getaway day because both teams will leave in town afterwards. The Orioles are going wherever. The Twins are going to Iowa for the Cornfield game tomorrow night. Zebby Matthews and Shane Baz will pitch this afternoon on 610 and 103.9. NFL preseason opener for the Green Bay Packers tomorrow night. The future Super Bowl champions take on the Pittsburgh Steelers. 6 p.m. in Pittsburgh. We'll have that coverage at 4 on AM 710. And the Friendship 4 in Belfast, Northern Ireland, November 27th and November 28th. UMD will play Providence in round 1, the 27th at 8 a.m. Duluth time, 2 p.m. Belfast time. Championship and third place games are set for November 28th. Connecticut and Colgate also taking part in that event this winter. Well, fall, I guess you could say.
0: What about Crest?
2: They don't have a college hockey team, unfortunately. But the toothpaste people will be there.
0: Colgate will be there. So.
2: Yeah.
0: All right.
3: Aquafresh.
0: Aquafresh.
3: Can throw
2: them
3: in there.
2: That?
3: I don't know. I just threw one in
0: there. I remember as a teenager that was a thing. Aquafresh.
3: Oh, it was. All the little fun colors. Yeah. The swirl.
2: Yeah.
0: I don't
2: know.
0: Do they even make it anymore? Is Aquafresh still around?
3: I think they do.
2: I was a Colgate guy to the last time I bought toothpaste. I got the big pack of Crest at Costco for like whatever. It was cheap.
0: I like
2: now I'm using Crest.
0: I like that Sensodyne stuff. But yeah. I think it was Aquafresh when I was a kid. I kind of remember Aquafresh.
2: I remember that name.
3: Swirl.
2: I just don't remember.
0: It had it was all different colors.
2: Yeah,
3: the
2: swirl that's right.
3: Colors.
0: All that dye. That's what it was.
2: Probably, yeah.
0: All right, Bruce, thank you, sir.
2: They were silently killing us the whole time.
0: We didn't know, eventually they'll be like, you know what? He died of Aquafresh.
3: That's what they're going to pinpoint it to.
0: Yeah. We'll see you tomorrow.
2: Bye.
0: It's 8:34 now. It's my 95.7.
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0: right, here we go. This week's Pet of the Week, brought to you by Dr. Mary at Northern Woods Animal Hospital. The pet comes to us from the Humane Society of Douglas County in Superior. And the Pet of the Week is Delta. Delta is a 2-year-old female Labrador pit bull mix who's looking for a foster to adopt home. Delta can be a little timid when meeting new people, but once she warms up to you, she's very friendly, playful, and full of love. You can see a picture of her on our Facebook page and website. Delta looking for a foster to adopt. Sometimes they do that with pets when they first get them. You foster the dog, and then if you want to keep him or
1: fall
0: her,
1: in love with him.
0: You get first dibs, so you get to adopt if you want to. All right. For more information about Delta, you can get all the details on the website or just give them a call over at the Humane Society of Douglas County, 715-398-6784. 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Delta's available right now.
1: Delta, cute.
0: All right, our pet segment of the week, each and every week, we call it Tail Wagging Wednesday. All brought to you by Dr. Mary at Northern Woods Animal Hospital. Do it again next Wednesday. Let's get Delta a home this morning. Dr. Yes. Mary will be in this Friday, about 7:15, to answer questions. If you got something you want us to ask Dr. Mary, a general pet question, we would love to. Just text it to us. Otherwise, she talks about different topics each and every week. 7:38. 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

0: My 95.7 with Dominic Fike, Baby Doll 848. It is Rich and Nina. Before we get to random facts, we got a couple of leftover things to get to this morning. We'll start with business at movie theaters really booming this year. And I guess we have Gen Z to thank for that. According to the CEO of the Canadian exhibitor Cineplex, he says they're tired of looking at the small screen. They're going out on a social basis and having a good time. So the movie screens are back. It's one of those things that could have went away. I mean, we lost one of our theaters in town here because you can watch most new movies pretty quickly on your television these days. But theaters have been doing well, of course, led by Spider-Man, which has made $671 million this year. Toy Story 5, $471 million. The Odyssey, $466. Super Mario Galaxy, $429. Michael, which it's such a short part of his life that I'm surprised it's doing it just as well as it does. I've seen it, but it's $372 million. It's number five for the biggest films for the year. So anyway, movie theaters seem to be having a good year in 2026, but they're saying it's driven by Gen Z. Here's a fun fact. 90% or 95% of the ocean still remains unexplored. It makes you wonder what could be hiding on the ocean floor. So for fun, here's a list of some of the craziest things that's ever been found in the ocean. Like the lost Egyptian city of Hirosilin. It's a port city, was submerged for over 1,200 years before divers found it back in 2000. The whole city underwater.
1: Wow.
0: The Apollo 13 engines, they fell in the ocean 2 minutes after liftoff in 1969. They were just found back in 2012 after a deep sea expedition funded by Jeff Bezos. The Yangoni Monument, it was found in the mid-80s in Japan. Some people think it might be a man-made pyramid that's over 5,000 years old.
1: In the bottom?
0: The bottom of the ocean.
1: Really?
0: The Baltic Sea Anomaly, apparently it's just different rocks being affected by the glacial process, and it's on the bottom of there. And then there's this I don't know, Antetheria mechanism, also known as the world's first analog computer. It's a 2,000-year-old Greek device discovered in a shipwreck, and they discovered it in 1901.
1: And they think that's at the bottom as well.
0: And so that's where they found it, the bottom of the ocean. Crazy things in the bottom of the ocean.
1: You can only imagine what's probably down there.
0: Yeah, all the sea creatures.
1: Yikes. Are you going to random us today?
0: Here we go.
1: You have some good ones?
0: We got three this morning. Three random facts. Surgeons who play video games at least 3 hours a week perform 27% faster in surgeries and make 37% fewer errors.
1: So hand-eye coordination.
0: Before you have surgery next time, ask your surgeon, do you like to play video games?
1: Do you play video games at least 3 hours a week?
0: Get out.
1: Okay, that's a good one.
0: Random fact number two, Popeye didn't always get his strength from spinach. In the early comic strips, he got his power from rubbing a magic hen.
1: Whoa.
0: I think the spinach thing's a little better.
1: Yeah, I think so too. And I don't, they must have been a lot older.
0: Well, Popeye was around when you were a young child. So yeah, it was before.
1: A young child? I think before I was a child, wasn't it?
0: Well, I don't know, but he was popular when you were a young child. All right, male coin spiders. Just be happy you're not one of those. Male coin spiders bite off their own genitalia after they have relations because it makes them a better fighter who will do a better job protecting the female spider that they mated with and with their future baby spiders. So you got to fight off the other ones.
1: I have so many questions.
0: No questions. No questions allowed on the random facts. I don't have the answers.
1: That's terrible.
0: Yeah. All right. Random facts for this Wednesday.
1: I'm mind blown.

0: right. I'm sorry I messed up the really funny joke.
1: It's
0: hilarious.
1: It was. Look at me. I'm
0: hilarious. Laughing. All right. We're just going to do it for us. Sarah is in. Charlotte, she'll take you through the midday hours. We're back bright and early tomorrow morning at 6. Thank you for listening to Hump Day Wednesday. We'll see you tomorrow.
1: Have a wonderful Wednesday.
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Ed Sheeran, eyes closed on My95.7. I'm kind of excited to see him in about T-3 days. 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He puts on a great show. 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

Shotgun on My95.7. Sources say that Taylor Swift's three cats are feuding with Travis Kelce's dog. Quote, the dog wants to play every minute of the day while the cats want peace, quiet, and personal space. Oh, boy. Good thing the house is big enough.

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The Biebs was Speed Demon on My95.7. Ella Langley gave a surprise performance at a beach bar while on vacation with her friends in St. Thomas. She sang a cover of Three Little Birds by Bob Marley with the local band. How cool would that have been? I mean, Ella Langley, she's a pretty big deal now.

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Gaga die with a smile on My 95.7. So according to a report, 82% of families have a default dining manager who handles meal planning, shopping, cooking, and they spend about 2 hours on food-related tasks every day, including cleanup. Raise your hand if that's you in your house. Yeah, that's me.

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Camila Cabello, My Oh My on My 95.7. 24,000 Americans were surveyed and asked the questions, how many times do you typically use a bath towel before washing it? I feel like this comes up all the time. The number one answer was 2 or 3 times, and 10% of people said they won't wash it until 7 uses. Okay, that's a little excessive. My family, other than myself, thinks that you use a towel once and put it in the wash. It drives me.

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Ed Sheeran with Perfect on My 95.7. Did you know the remains of birds following a collision with an aircraft is called snarge? I think I'm saying that right.

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jump in on my 95.7. Have you ever been at a store and just didn't say anything when a cashier forgot to ring up an item during checkout? 33% of people admit they have. 30% of Americans say they've shoplifted before. Oh, goodness. That's significantly up 23% in 2024. So there you go. Olivia Dean, Man I Need.

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Jack Harlow, Lovin' on Me on My95.7. Here are some of the craziest things ever found in the ocean. A 2,000-year-old analog computer, the Apollo 11 engines, and a lost Egyptian city? 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

I-95-7, one of the greatest movies of the 80s, Young Guns, released on this day 38 years ago, 1988. The patent for the sewing machine on this day in 1851. Very underrated talent, by the way. It's My-95-7. I could be

0: Dexter and the Moon Rocks on My 95.7, today's best music. Minnesota Twins wrapping up their series as we speak with the Orioles. Then they take on the Phillies tomorrow night. This is such a cool thing, especially for you movie buffs and baseball purists. The Field of Dreams, which is in Iowa, is hosting the Twins and the Phillies tomorrow night at 6:30. Now, they've made the Field of Dreams into quite a tourist trap, but there is still a relatively small baseball stadium in the middle of the cornfield. So it's kind of a cool thing. If you've never seen Field of Dreams, highly recommend. It's worth a watch. All right, stand by. We've got Benson Boone, Zara Larsson, plus some Ed Sheeran next on My 95.7.
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My 95.7. Temperatures topping out right around 80 or so today. There's a slight chance of rain tonight, then a nice one tomorrow. Partly sunny and 77. Partly sunny, windy, and 72 on Friday. Here's Zara Larsson on My 95.7.

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0: 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That awkward moment when blank.
1: The awkward moment when you pass gas in public. Everyone's looking around, but you know, yeah, you can't blame yourself.
0: I guess you're right. You can't. So here's what you do. You loudly state to the person closest to you, "Was that you?"
1: Dad, I'll try that next time.
0: Okay, good. 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Your

0: 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Andrew in Superior, his turn to finish the sentence, that awkward moment when blank.
1: Probably when they're like, you're in the bathroom and someone's like, hello? And then you say hello back. They're like, hold on, I'll call you back. Someone's talking in the next song.
0: That is the worst. Awkward. 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

0: Teddy Swims, Mr. Know-It-All on My 95.7. Monica in West Duluth is going to finish the sentence today. That awkward moment when blank. Go for it.
1: So this is more my husband's awkward moment than me, but I was involved. So when we started our relationship, we kind of went back and forth. He was seeing someone I was interested in him. I was seeing someone he was interested in me. My friend one day told him he should ask me out, and I was sitting at the bar with my then boyfriend when he came up to me and said, "Hey, I was told that we should hang out sometime." And I was like, "Oh, yeah, I'm with him."
0: Oh, no.
1: The look on my husband's face was pure terror.
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0: It's my 95.7 music from Justin Bieber. It's called Speed Demon. I'm Corey. Let's play three facts and a fib. Three of the following are facts. One is a fib. See if you can figure it out. Number one, the remains of birds following a collision with an aircraft is called a snarge. Charles Dickens once used the word literally, like you see social media comments now, meaning the opposite of literally, in the novel entitled Nicholas Nickleby back in 1839. Surgeons who play video games at least 3 hours a week perform worse in surgery than those who don't play video games. And Popeye didn't always get his strength from eating spinach. In the early comic strips, he got his power from rubbing a magic hen. A hen like a chicken. All right, which one of those facts is a fib? We're going to find out together when I tell you just after 5 o'clock. So tune in on the drive home to my 95.7.
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Lola Young, Messi on My95.7. I've got some information. I'm not supposed to say anything, but the Jonas Brothers may or may not be going on tour yet this year. Shh. 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

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So it actually helps them. Three facts and a fib last hour. My fib was fact number two. 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

0: 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Today's best music, time for some feel-good stories. This is the good news. I love elephants. It's World Elephant Day today, by the way. And the good news about elephants, out of a study in South Africa, they found that elephants released into the wild after years in captivity are adapting really well to life on wildlife reserves. They followed 11 formerly captive elephants for 5 years and found that they behaved a lot like the wild elephants. Totally normal stress levels. So they're so smart. I love elephants. Anyway, did I say that? Finally, this is really cool. A teenager in Utah spent nearly 300 hours so far this summer building a custom 3D printed wheelchair for a little 21-month-old girl who needs it. His name is Zach Walters, again, 13. He has everything on this thing: pink accents, removable cup holder and tray, storage space for medical equipment, and the headrest and footrest are adjustable so it can stay with her as she grows. He says it combined his two favorite things: 3D printing and helping people in need. Oh, what an awesome teenager, 13 years old. That's amazing. And those are your feel-good stories on My 95.7.
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1: Ladies and gentlemen, this is the big moment this week. It's my 95.7 because only three songs in the history of music have ever been number one on the Billboard Hot 100 longer than this song, which is celebrating its 17th week at number one. Ella Langley, Choosin' Texas. What a massive song.

might be freaking out because we are just over a month away from the North Shore Inline Skate Marathon, the world's largest point-to-point inline skate marathon right here along the North Shore. The Health Expo kicks off on September 18th. Race is underway Saturday morning. We've got free registrations. 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

0: 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Like, if I can skip those songs, I'm going to. Even if they're good songs, because I'd rather support the artists. 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But it's pretty dang close, all right? 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
1: Slight chance of some rain overnight. Cloudy, 60 for a low. It's going to be sunny and 77 tomorrow. Sunny, breezy, and 72 on Friday. 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